0: Quicom do Credita.
1: 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He wanted to give her everything. 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
1: Salutations from JT and the big family. When you hear the band playing loud, you'll be listening to a special touch that has the final frontier of acid jazz.

Marco Mendoza on bass guitar. Come on, guys, put your hands together. Come on.

0: 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Thank you.
1: Odvijane prestance, a svakodnevno 0 do 24 sata.

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He looks out a window with that glass. The walls are made of cardboard. Newspapers on his feet, and his father beats him because he's too tired to beg. He's got 9 brothers and sisters. They're brought up on their knees. It's hard to run when a coat hanger beats you on the thighs. Pedro dreams of being older and killing the old man, but that's a slim chance. He's going to the boulevard. He's gonna end up on the dirty boulevard. He's going out

room costs $2,000 a month. You can believe it, man, it's true. Somewhere a landlord's laughing till he wets his pants. No one dreams of being a doctor or a lawyer or anything. They dream of dealing on the dirty boulevard. Give me your hungry, you're tired, you're poor, I'll piss on them. 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Get them out on the dirty boulevard. Going out to the dirty boulevard.

is an opera at Lincoln Center. Movie stars arrive by limousine. The Klee Glides shoot up over the skyline of Manhattan, but the lights are out on the mean streets. A small kid stands by Lincoln Tunnel. He's selling plastic roses for a buck. The traffic's backed up to 39th Street. The TV whores are calling the cops out for a suck.

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never speak a sound. 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You can run.